Clarksburg's greatest hits, Sky 106.5. Hey, it's Alex. I'm out of here. I hope you all have a great night. And I will be back tomorrow. We'll do it again, 7 o'clock, the night show.

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0: because I couldn't pronounce it when looking at a fried treat wrapper. I say tornado. In my house, we say tomatoes.
1: Uh-huh.
0: Uh-oh, better watch out. There's tomatoes coming. Rhinosaurus. Pigeon instead of pigeon.
1: Oh, right.
0: Instead of sesame, they say sea same.
1: It's the same, yeah.
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Clarksburg's greatest hit, Sky 106.5. I am a fan of the new Pope. And now I'm an even bigger fan. Did you hear what he did the other day? He was talking with some children at the Vatican when he stunned everybody by making that viral 6-7 gesture. And the kids, of course, did it back to him. Pretty cool stuff to do with the kiddos. I love Pope Leo. He's a pretty awesome dude.

0: Clarksburg's greatest hit, Sky 106.5. 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
10: Here's your Metro News forecast. Tonight we'll see partly cloudy skies with a low of 65. Tomorrow expect some sunshine initially, followed by increasing cloud cover later on with a chance of a few showers and a thunderstorm. It'll be cooler but humid with the risk of localized damaging wind gusts during thunderstorms. A high will reach 76. Tomorrow night will be partly cloudy and cooler with a chance of a couple of showers and a thunderstorm and a low of 52. By Thursday, it'll be cloudy and cooler with a high of 64. That's your AccuWeather forecast.

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0: Billy Ocean's on Clarksburg's Greatest Hits. We're Almost Heaven. Sky 1065. I'm Logan Scott, and I'm out the door. Thanks so very much for hanging out with me on this Tuesday. Stick around. The Sky Drive, the Sky Night Show, rather, is on with Alex O'Neill. Coming up starting at 7 right here on Clarksburg's Greatest Hits. We're Almost Heaven.
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